Alternative, happy Indigenous People Day. I'm on your radio for about another hour. I've got Behind the Beats during this segment. Of course, my line's alive, 303-893-3767. If you are off today, hope you are enjoying the holiday.

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4: 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Tonight on Behind the Beats, we are talking my girl Rihanna. Now, remember last week I had mentioned that she had given an interview where they had asked her what was going on with the music. It's been over a decade since we got any notable projects from our girl Riri, and she had answered the day that she decides to drop. She's got over 150 songs in the vault. Now, I believe this because if you know anything about Rihanna, my girl is a workaholic. But then over the weekend, I saw a clip on her on social media. She was out with her boo thing, ASAP Rocky somewhere, and I caught a peep of her belly. Now, I know she just had a daughter, well, I'd say not even a year ago, or maybe the baby just turned one or somewhere in routes to turning one, but yo, my girl Rihanna is looking awfully pregnant, right? So ASAP was teasing her, and again, I don't know if this was their kind of cute way of announcing that baby number four is on the way and they're going for that second baby girl, or Rihanna is just trolling. But either way, I would love to hear new music from her, and I would not be mad if she was preggers again. I am a mother of three, and if I could have kept doing it, I probably would have had a couple more. Congratulations to them ahead of time if this is true. I guess we'll see here sooner or later. Have you seen my girl Riri? What do you think? She got a bun in the oven. I guess we'll see.

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0: All right, Denver, my time is up. I will be back tomorrow, same time, same place, 2 p.m. for the afternoon reverie with Manji. Meanwhile, enjoy the remaining parts of your Indigenous People Day and don't touch that dial. Up next, my girl, Indigo Jones, rocking with you till midnight. Peace.
1: Here's what you missed on Sugar Bear and Lamali.
2: You ever been flued out?
0: We're not
2: talking about that. Nobody never flew me out. Mm-hmm. I would love for somebody to fly me out. Fly me to the wherever you want to go. Do women do that?
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2: Who you know?
3: I'm just saying, all you got to do is go to Cherry Creek.
2: Oh, for real?
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2: I don't want to get you a little rawr.
3: Tell us where and who was it and are they still single?
2: Yeah.
3: Because we
2: Lamali.
3: We like getting flued out.
2: Yeah, let us know. We do.
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Buenos noches, mi amiga. You are rocking with your girl Indigo Jones. I want to 47 the drop. Happy Monday. Happy Indigenous Peoples Day. We got a nice curated playlist for you and a lot to talk about, friends. So let's get into it. We got some really good music in the mix. Starting us off is Kendrick Lamar and SZA, All the Stars.

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Happy Monday, bestie. Indigo Jones here on 104.7 The Drop, vibing with you until midnight tonight. It's Indigenous Peoples Day, so if you had the day off, I hope it was restful and served you well, friend. But make sure that you show some love to our Indigenous brothers and sisters, okay? Because we wouldn't even be here if it wasn't for them, okay? Shout out to the Indigenous people. But also, we got some really exciting news of a lot of events coming up because it's October, it's Halloween season, so a lot of festivities going on this October. Also, I got to put you on to some really good spooky movies this season, and the midterms are coming up, so we got a lot of things to catch you up on. So in case you missed it, I got you until midnight tonight, so keep

0: 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But speaking of creep, because I was in the chorus, I have to update you on some of my favorite horror movies to watch during the Halloween season. Okay, friend, stay tuned for the vibe check.
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7: Oh, you thought I was done talking about spooky season? It's still October. I'm not done yet, friend. So I got to tell you about all my favorite movies to watch during Halloween, okay? So number one, Get Out. Honestly, my favorite Jordan Peele film ever, okay? And that was his first film. It was about an interracial couple, Chris and Rose, where they go on a trip so Chris can meet Rose's family. And they are overly nice to Chris, but Chris thinks they are acting like that because they're trying their best to be inclusive to him since he was the only black guy in a predominantly white setting. But little did he know the family had a different agenda. I'm just gonna leave it there, friend. But this movie did substantially well, okay, in the box office because it was created only on a $4.5 million budget, I believe, but it made $250 million the first weekend in the box office, which is insane. But Jordan Peele has proved himself every single time, and he's exactly who we think he is, okay? Number two. Now, I absolutely love this series because it actually terrifies me. The Smile franchise. Let me tell you, both Smile 1 and 2 are really good, but I gotta say, my favorite one is Smile 2. It's just, it's insane. But it is a psychological horror franchise focusing on people that haven't confronted truths about their past, and they get haunted by seeing people around them in really creepy smiles. Not like the positive happy smile, like a very, I'm gonna kill you type of smile. It's crazy. And it also twists their realities and even more, like, it's insane. Highly recommend if you love a scary movie, that's one to watch. Now, number three, Insidious. Insidious is really scary. It is one of those movies that you should watch if you haven't watched it and you need a good scare, but you will not catch me watching it repeatedly because it's too scary for me. But to be honest, only episodes one and two matter, or only the first and second ones matter to me. But it's about a family dealing with an entity in their house that has taken over their son's body that has not only had him in a coma, but also haunts their house. And they call Elise, who is a trusted source, to help get their son back. But then things get worse and the jump scares out of this world. But yeah, what are some of your favorite scary movies to watch, friend? Text me 303-893-3766.

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0: Arizona's in the mix tonight. It's in the mix tonight. I love to hear it. But that's what we have to do on 104.7 The Drop, because this is Denver's Urban Alternative Station. Amen, amen. But speaking of which, we really do have some talented people here in the Mile High City, and we want to put you on to them, friend. And we do that with On Location 2101, which is our video series where we highlight local talent here in the Mile High City. And I'm excited for our newest episode, episode 3, which is Neptune. 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

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It's your girl, Indigo Jones, rocking with you on 104.7 The Drop. Happy Monday evening. I hope you are enjoying your time off if you had the day off. But if not, shout out to you for your service, okay? Because I know it is not easy to do that when you probably don't feel like it. So shout out to you for real, friend. But during this hour, we want you to let loose, okay? This album is giving let loose from all the different angles, okay? Because we got some Rochelle Jordan. We got Bruno Mars, Ray Khalil, Alex Isley, Leon Thomas. So just feel the vibes, friend. It's super chill over here. We got My City by L.A. and Masego.

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0: I love, love, love that Bruno song. Bruno song, Mars Down. Whoa. This is why we don't speak so fast. I love that Bruno Mars song, Down. That's what I meant to say, friend. 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But speaking of Risk It All, child, I was really about to risk it all when I was trying to get in my house one day because I almost got jumped by raccoons. I'm going to tell you the story in 10 minutes because it's crazy.
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got that good classic R&B in the mix, friend, that makes you want to feel something, okay? Got a little umph on it. When they grunt, that's how you know they mean business. But anyway, speaking of feel something, when I tell you I was scared out of my mind when I thought I was about to get jumped by raccoons, I was terrified. So this was back in 2017 when I used to work in retail. Child, I hated it. I hated it bad. But I was on my way home from work after a long day, and I took a deep breath, you know, because I was like, I'm finally out of work and I can go into my home, because it was late at night, you know, because it was also like a big sale. So I had to work late that day. And so I get out my car and I see a hurdle of this animal. And I'm like, that looks like a bunch of squirrels. It looks like a bunch of squirrels from a distance. But I was like, I don't know what's going on over there. And then I was like, no, they're actually kind of big. Are those cats? And then I kept looking. Come to find out, it was a family of raccoons just on my neighbor's driveway that was right next to my house. And I tell you, we were looking at each other like we were making super crazy eye contact, because I was like, are y'all, what's the motive here? Like, are y'all trying to get me? Are you, what's going on? And I was like, I got to take a run for it, because if I stand here, they're all going to come and attack me and they're going to jump me. What did I do after making eye contact with them? I dipped them to my house, because they took one step and I said, nah, fam, you ain't finna get me today. Nope. So thankfully I made it in my house safely, but absolutely not. That has me scared of raccoons ever since then. No, thank you. But let's get back into the music, friend. We got some really good R&B on your airwaves tonight with some Leon Thomas. This is Mutt. Let's vibe.

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0: That song is so fun. I love it. I love it. But you know what I love to start my mornings with? Sugar Bear and Lamali, because they're going to have you right from the 8 o'clock mix block to their funny stories and just the overall chemistry that makes you feel like you're a part of the conversation. 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

What's up, bestie? It's 9 o'clock in the Mile High City. It is Monday, and you are tapped into the vibe with your girl Indigo Jones on 104.7 The Drop. Now, I actually had a theme like this on Friday, but we're going to repeat it because the 9 o'clock hour is definitely giving that, but the theme is giving two-step in the living room. A lot of good songs to have you dance in your living room with your loved one, with your friend, whoever, maybe yourself. I don't know, but you got Masego and Leon Thomas, Isaiah Falls and Mahalia, Kehlani, Amber, Sista Soul, like it's so fire over here, friend. So stay tuned for all the vibes until midnight tonight. They don't mean-

grown R&B on our airwaves tonight, friend. I'm here for it. I've been saying this for a while, but one thing I love about Isaiah Falls, he got them cornrows. If a man got cornrows in his hair, you know he means business when it comes to R&B. He not playing around. He not playing around, okay? And they're always so tea, part so crispy. Yeah, that man means business when it comes to his

0: Amber's voice is so soothing. It just feels like a warm hug, friend. And I love it. I love it. But I also love our newest episode of On Location 2101. 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

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Ooh, that's such a great song. 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

let's get the party started. See you at the bar, you was hardly talking. That's when I knew that your heart was scarring. Friends to lovers need a part to star in. 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

0: What's poppin'? 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This 10 o'clock hour, I love it, okay? The theme is giving familiar because there's a lot of familiar songs in this hour from Sir, Jhené Aiko, Notorious B.I.G., and more, friends. So stay tuned for all the vibes until midnight tonight. But let's start it off with one of your favorites. 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

Bestie, it is October, it is fall, but midterm season is around the corner, friend, and we want you to be ready. But because it is October, we got to spookify it. You feel me? Okay, but we want to see you at our event October 24th. More details coming up in 10 minutes.

Bitty bitty, just a numerologist. Got your number where I live. I'ma get you out of pocket like a quarterback blitz. Just an everyday faucet, make it wet, make a rinse. Skeletons in your closet, but your past don't exist. Got a pad on your list, got a pad on your lot. Calabas ain't the move, that's where everybody live. 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
5: You know what time it is, bestie. It is Halloween season. I gotta tell you about some of my favorite spooky movies to watch during this time of the year, okay? So number one is Get Out. That is my favorite Jordan Peele film. It was also his first film, his first horror film, and he did his big one. But it's about an interracial couple, Chris and Rose, where they go on a trip so Chris can meet Rose's family. And they are overly nice to Chris, but Chris thinks they are acting like that because they are trying their best to be inclusive to him, since he was the only black guy in a predominantly white setting. But the family had a different agenda. Like, it gets so crazy, friend. But it did crazy numbers in the box office the first weekend. It was created only on a $4 million budget, but it made $250 million in the box office its first weekend. And it's still an iconic iconic movie to this day. Amazing. Now, number two, the Smile franchise. I love the Smile series because it's actually very freaking scary. Both are really good, but the second one is my favorite. But it is a psychological horror franchise that focuses on people that haven't confronted their truths about their past, and they get haunted by seeing people around them with really creepy smiles that also twist their realities even more. It's insane, bro. That movie scared me for sure. Number three, this movie also scared me. I had no business watching this in my teenage years. Insidious, okay? Honestly, the only ones that really matter to me are the first and the second one, because the other ones were kind of like, what are we talking about? But it's about a family that deals with an entity that has taken over their son's body that not only had him in a coma, but also haunts their house. So they call Elise, who is a trusted source to help them get their son back to reality. But then things get worse. And what is crazy about Insidious are the jump scares. Something crazy. Now, I won't watch this every day because Insidious was just that scary. Like, I think a couple times was just enough for me. I'm good. But what are your favorite spooky movies to watch, friend? Let me know. Text me 303-893-3767.

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0: We are vibing and thriving this Monday evening, friend. But you can also vibe and thrive in the morning with Sugar Bear and LaMolly because it is so fun over there. From the music, the mix block, there are conversations that are super silly, but honestly relatable. It's a good time over there. And if you missed it, here's a clip of what it sounds like.
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Love that new Anderson .Paak and Corday is so fire. I can't wait for the new album, friend. I can't wait. But you have one more hour with me, friend. This is Indigo Jones on 104.7 The Drop, vibing with you until midnight tonight. And we're going to make this last hour a good one, okay? This hour is giving ungodly hours. So everything that sounds like music that keeps you up late at night, but for good reasons, you know, something to keep you chill, keep you level-headed, something that you need to, you know, reset the tone. So that's what this hour is about, friends. So let's get into it. Yeah.

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I love the music and the playlist tonight, friend, but I also love a good concert, okay? But I love a concert even more when I win free tickets. It's such a great feeling. Like, what you mean? I get to go to this show and I don't gotta pay? Oh, love that, love that. And you have the chance to do that, friend, with so many of the concerts that we are giving away tickets for. Stay tuned for a list in 11 minutes.

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It's there. She's present and she's there. But we still got some more vibes until midnight tonight. 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Nothing in this-

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0: Well, bestie, it's that time where it is time for me to go. But I had so much fun vibing with you tonight. 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But thank you for rocking with your girl Indigo Jones on 104.7 The Drop. Tune in to Sugar Bear and LaMolly in the morning, but you can tune in to me tomorrow, same time, 7 p.m. to midnight. 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

I, Jay-Z, take this unlawful lady to have in the hole, into the task force role, to hug her every corner till I get ash from the cold, on until I've amassed a fortune, too much cash for

mom is sweet, so you just know that juicy fruit ain't gonna fall too far from tree. 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

0: Victoria Monet right there. Let me see. Her new album just came out. Me and Indigo Jones was talking about it. It's pretty good. And that song called Let Me is from there. You like her?
1: I do. I like her.
0: She's gorgeous, by the way.
1: You just always got to throw that in there.
0: She really is pretty. Shout out pretty girls. You're pretty too.
1: I'm not saying that.
0: Frequency of Love is what it came out October 2nd. So check out her album. Hello, pretty girl. Damn. Yeah, everybody got to be pretty today. The Leo in the room needs some attention. I get it.
1: Oh, my God.
0: Good morning.
1: Hi.
0: Happy Tuesday.
1: Sure. Not anymore.
0: Okay. What's the news you got for us? What's up?
1: You remember when everybody was doing the planking challenge?
0: Yeah, stupid.
1: Okay, well.
0: My boss made me do that.
1: Why you got so mad?
0: Oh, my God. He made us do it.
1: He got so mad.
0: He made us do it. I'm like, you got to be kidding me. But anyway.
1: Well, you know, this is about planks.
0: Okay. Stupid. All right. News you can use coming up. Sugar Bear Lamont.

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0: something. I call that luck. But when you come from where we come from, I call that magic. When you get two from different sides of the city to do something like this, I guess you can call that magic. Getting off of Section 8, welfare, Nas Rolls Royce's private jets. That's magic. Let me know what's magic to you. Yeah.
1: You're waking up with Sugar Bear and LaMolly
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1: 61-year-old grandma Donna Jean Wild broke her own Guinness World Record by holding a plank for 5 hours straight.
2: No way.
1: Yes, her previous world record was 4 hours and 30 minutes, which she set in March of 2024.
2: I'm going to cause so many cramps. I swear, after 22 minutes, I'm going to count.
1: 22 is a lot.
2: 13 minutes.
1: Two and a half.
2: You're right. You're absolutely right.
1: 45 seconds.
2: I'm saying.
1: Okay, a resolution currently being drafted in the Colorado State Senate will create a commemorative Colorado Musician Day, highlighting the creators and artists that have helped shape everything from the state's culture to its economic landscape. Supporters of the legislation hope that it's the first step to fueling systemic support for local musicians at the state level.
2: Not a bad idea.
1: Yeah, very cool.
2: It's really nice.
1: Okay, finally, according to the Financial Times, Starbucks has worked with financial advisors in recent months to explore a potential acquisition of Chipotle. The possible Starbucks-Chipotle merger could become the largest restaurant industry takeover in history. Although no formal offer or agreement has been confirmed, one of the strongest arguments supporting this potential merger is the opportunity to accelerate Chipotle's international expansion.
2: Okay, so it's just for that. This is business. Business is business. I get it. But I just don't want a coffee with my, you know, rice bowl. You know what I'm saying?
1: Why not? Well, what about a refresher?
2: They do have, the refreshers are really good. Matter of fact, I've been buying the liquid for them and making it myself. You can buy that.
1: Oh, thank you. That's so good to know.
2: Well,
1: that was
2: you just, you're being silly.
1: Okay, that's news you can use. With Sugar Bear and Lamali on 104.7 The Drop.

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0: 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Shout out to everybody in the commute right now.
1: Yeah.
0: We're so grateful to join you on that and hopefully make the commute a little less stressful.
1: Indeed. That's our goal.
0: Okay. Mm-hmm. Because I just saw a survey about where people were surveyed about the most stressful things for them about driving. These are what they are.
1: Okay.
0: Driving in the snow.
1: Stressful.
0: I'm actually so good in the snow. You might not believe it because on the regular road, it's not that great.
1: I don't believe that.
0: But in the snow, I'm like,
1: psh. I really don't believe that.
0: Okay.
1: But okay.
0: Driving in an unknown area. Yeah, I get that.
1: Thank God for Google Maps on our phone, because there was a time we didn't even have our phone.
0: MapQuest.
1: Imagine that.
0: I've been lost many a time because of a MapQuest.
1: I'm swearing. You had to print it out? Okay. That's stressful.
0: Driving in the rain. Yep.
1: No, I don't like it. You got to be careful. I get that, but okay.
0: That's in my trauma from when I had to swim.
1: Yes. Two blocks. Yeah, I know. I remember.
0: Tailgaters.
1: People still do that?
0: Oh, yeah.
1: That's happened to you?
0: Yeah, recently. People are always in a rush. Like, so we're going to drive slower.
1: Slow, yeah, yeah. Watch this.
0: And then hitting a pothole.
1: Oh, that makes you mad. Not stressful,
0: yeah, that's
1: but
0: really
1: that's
0: true.
1: Mad.
0: Well, yeah. Stressful maybe if there's damage. This didn't get to what I think is the crux, the driving in general.
1: No, that's you speaking about you. This is not a general list. This
0: or
1: is you.
0: Parallel parking.
1: That's stressful.
0: That's a lot.
1: That would be on there. What about if you have kids in the car? Isn't that stressful?
0: That's incredibly stressful. And just a passenger in general, because then they want to try and backseat drive and tell you, oh, you missed a turn. Why are you going this way? Big Poppy likes to get in. He don't let me drive. But when the rare occasion, he'll hold on to the thing, the handle.
1: Oh, yeah.
0: And that's stressful because I'm like, what are you afraid of?
1: Like, what you doing? I'm not going to hit nothing. Yeah. That is stressful, like that. But backseat drivers in itself is stressful. Mm-hmm. Stop talking or doing all these little fidgety, even if you don't say nothing, but you're like shaking and grabbing stuff and like, calm down. You making me,
0: Or like,
1: yeah.
0: What's that for?
1: What you gasping for? Oh, if it's you, you're laughing because you know this is who you are. Yeah, accept that. But stop doing that, please.
0: Mm-hmm.
1: And drive safe. 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

0: Good morning. It's a beautiful Tuesday, 104.7 The Drop. Different Urban Alternative. I'm Sugar Bear.
1: I'm the Molly.
0: Good morning. How you doing? What it be? What it do? What it is? Oh, what's up? you good so far? So good?
1: Yeah, you know, I'm doing all right.
0: Okay. Ain't nothing to talk about this morning right now.
1: No.
0: We're just getting
1: don't
0: too
1: even
0: straight.
1: Fake it.
0: We are human. You know what I'm saying? It's always something. Sometimes people just to be talking. You've been around people to just be talking, just to be talking. We don't want to do that to you.
1: No.
0: Ain't nothing to talk about.
1: No.
0: But this news.
1: So this is the news.
0: Okay.
1: And it's about a certain somebody's wedding.
0: A certain somebody's.
1: They just got engaged. A much younger woman, anyways.
0: It's
1: not genuine.
0: Okay. Okay, good. The news you can use is coming up. Don't move. Good.

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1: So we should all know by now that Lil Wayne is getting married, right?
2: I thought he was engaged.
1: He got engaged. Okay. So, well, you know, with a wedding comes the planning. And specifically, who's going to be the wedding singer? Well, Lil Wayne let us know who's on his list for wedding singers. He mentioned Keith Sweat.
2: Oh.
1: Or Babyface.
2: Oh, he wants the classics.
1: Yeah, but then he said, my first choice, of course, would be Miss Anita Baker. Well, he recognized the stories about her recent health struggle, so if he were able to get her, he wouldn't make her work too hard. Just maybe like the wedding song, like the first dance or whatever.
2: Imagine that. There's people out here picking wedding singers as my cousin, my auntie. And you got
1: them on Facebook Marketplace.
2: And you got a choice of Lil Wayne or Babyface or

0: States' funding practice has harmed their education, financial stability, and professional outcomes. This is also part of a broader national effort, which intends to pursue negotiations and potential litigation in additional states where HBCU land-grant universities experience documented funding disparities.
1: Interesting. Well, how this will turn out.
0: Yeah, for sure. 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

0: Hear ye, hear ye. Join us for a world of intellectual lyrical dopeness. Prepare thyself for medieval bars with Sugar Bear and Lamali. Skeeth ye.
1: And skeeth ye we shall. Once again, welcome to another installment of Medieval Bars. Good morning.
2: Good morning.
1: This is where we present a song to thee in a medieval form, be it hip-hop, be it R&B, and you have to decipher what it is. And if they do, Lamali, what shall they win?
2: Listen, this is amazing and like the perfect way to get the holiday season started. We've got two tickets for you to experience Bright Nights, Denver's original Lantern Festival at 4 Mile Historic Park. I think each year they have like different themes. When we went, it was like the Chinese Zodiac, right?
1: Yeah, it was really cool.
2: So cool. Well, this time you kind of like shrink, like you're shrunk down like the size of an insect, and the insects that are the lights are gigantic.
1: Oh, how cool is that?
2: So you're like walking through giant mantises, huge wildflowers, like it just seems so beautiful. And then they have African animals and also some ocean where you get to spend time with sharks, but it's light, so it's safe.
1: That's really awesome. Every time we've gone, it's been really, really cool. And we enjoyed it with some of our listeners as well. So this is a cool little gift for you, too.
2: It is. Either a really cute date night or something special to do with your child.
1: Just like that. Okay, so Medieval Bars, are we ready to present this song today?
2: Indubitably.
1: Okay, as you were.
2: I've got the king's guard on patrol with swords held at the ready. Foes who wish to seal my tomb and lay me down already. The scribes declare I wrap of gold, fair maids, and worldly treasure. I hail from humble streets, thou fool. What measure is this measure?
1: Hadst thou worn holes in both thy shoes with naught but rages to wear, what rags to wear, thou'st cheer the day thy coffee filled with gold beyond compare. I say, curse the critics. Let them kiss mine arse. If thou dost hate my verses, skip ahead and save thy farce.
2: The royal court won't play my song, so I shall not complain. They keep my hits beyond their halls, then let them stew in vain. The royal scribes exploit my name to line their purses deep. So merchants buy their adverts while these knaves their secrets keep.
1: Mistake me not. Thou knowest naught of what lies in my head. I rose from rags to riches, fool. Now, simpleton, I've said I've 99 woes upon my soul, but a wench ain't one. Hear me!
2: 99 woes, but a wench ain't one. If thou hast trouble with thy ladies, I pity thee, young lad. I've 99 woes upon my soul, but a wench ain't one. Egad!
1: Thank you. Calm down. Thank you. Calm down. 303-893-DROP. 303-893-3767. What is up for grabs again?
2: Two tickets to Bright Nights, Denver's original Lantern Festival at 4 Mile Park.
1: There you go. If you know the song, 303-893-DROP. Call it 10 as you were.

0: 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Good morning.
1: Good morning.
0: Hey, hey, hey. What's up? Who's this?
1: Aaliyah.
2: Aaliyah, good morrow, m'lady. we just performed for you a song in a medieval fashion, and we want you to guess so you can try and get these tickets to Bright Nights. What do you think it was?
1: Jay-Z, 99 problems, but a girl ain't one.
2: You know what?
0: But a girl ain't one.
2: You don't got no problems today because you are a winner. Congratulations, you got yourself two tickets to Bright Nights. I love it.
0: That's awesome. I think the 99 gave it away with a wind chain one, huh?
1: Yes, it definitely did. But I was listening because I was like, I know this song.
0: We love that. Congratulations, girl.
1: Thank you.
0: You're welcome. Do us a favor. Tell everybody what station just made your morning.
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4: Okay, so let's get it started. 303-893 Drop on this gloomy Tuesday. Weather's finally changing a little bit, Lamali.
3: This is a hurricane.
4: It's not. It's a little gloomy out, but the weather's dope. We got that at least. And we're going to hook you up with some texts. Not yet.
3: Not yet.
4: Don't say anything.
3: But I'll tell you later.
4: But it's VIP style. I'm just saying. Okay. All right, sing along. Let's get into it.

0: 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Guess what we got?
1: What we got?
0: We got two VIP tickets to the Denver Halloween Costume Bash October 31st at the Sheraton. Not yet, but in about 15 minutes.
1: Yeah, we're going to hook that up for you. By the way, all winners this week are automatically entered into the drawing for the grand prize. That includes hotel accommodations.
0: Okay.
1: It's pretty dope. 8 o'clock, Miss Block, right now.

0: I know
1: I
0: you
1: wish
0: well
1: somebody
0: enough to
1: would call my behind a monkey.
0: A donkey? Well, yeah.
1: Donkey's not
0: yeah.
1: a monkey.
0: I'm acting a donkey trying to get to that. Okay. Good morning, y'all. 8 o'clock next block. We got these tickets. Let's hook it up. Let's go.
1: We got 2 VIP tickets to the Denver Halloween Costume Bash Halloween night at the Sheridan. If you already got plans for Halloween, go on ahead and cancel them. And give us a call. Be caller 10 at 303-893-DROP.
0: Okay, you should know this. $1,000 costume contest. So come in your best costume. Also, they have drink and hotel packages. Let me say that again. Drink and hotel packages. So if you're trying to hang out, hang out. You know what I'm saying?
1: You're going to want to.
0: And by the way, caller 10, when you win today, you're automatically into the drawing to win hotel accommodations that night. Just the same.
1: Big deal.
0: Okay, so one more time. Give me that number.
1: 303-893-DROP.
0: 303-893-3767. Denver Halloween Costume Bash. Tickets could be yours. Good luck.

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0: Yes, indeed. Denver Halloween Costume Bash. We got these tickets VIP style. You want them? Hello.
2: Hello.
0: Hi.
2: Hi.
1: Who's this?
2: My name is Melinda.
1: Melinda, do you have a great costume for Halloween yet?
2: Not yet.
1: Well, I'm going to need you to get on like the research train with that so you can win this $1,000 because you're caller 10.
2: Hell yeah.
1: You got yourself two VIP tickets to the Denver Halloween Costume Bash, plus you're entered in the chance to win overnight stay at the Sheraton downtown.
2: Okay. I'm excited.
0: Are you a big fan of Halloween? You love dressing up?
2: I do. I love it.
0: Okay. What were you last year?
2: Greek goddess.
1: Okay. I mean, that sounds about right.
0: Shout out to the goddesses out there. Yes, yes. We're excited for you. Have a great time. We'll see you there, okay?
2: Okay.
0: All right, now do us a favor. Tell everybody what station just got you hooked up with Denver Halloween Costume Bash tickets.
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0: There you go. 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
0: A part of Rocky Mountain Public.

0: soul, if you will. It's the Womack sisters. It's called Chauffeur. You know, Bobby Womack is their uncle, which is really cool.
1: No, their whole family is like legendary musical legends.
0: Yes. So shout out to that, man. Nobody else playing the Womack sisters. We proud of that. It's 104.7 The Drop, by the way. I'm Sugar Bear.
1: I'm LaMolly.
0: Good morning. How you doing? You good?
1: Well, my iron died this morning, and really? I was very upset.
0: I can get you one on Temu for $8.
1: I had to just try my best applying pressure.
0: How did you iron?
1: I just pushed really hard and hoped for the best.
0: How do you know it broke?
1: Because it didn't get hot, Sugar Bear.
0: So
1: what do you
0: then
1: mean?
0: Why would you still use it?
1: I needed to crease my pants.
0: Why?
1: For the cuffs. I had to, the cuffs, so they stay up.
0: Oh, I see. So how are you going to rectify this?
1: I'm about to go buy a new one I need it for Thursday because my outfit for this gala is satiny and it's very wrinkled.
0: So you got to get some heat on it. I bought one from a TikTok shop not too long
1: ago. Did it explode on you?
0: No, it's a nice one. It's, I should bring it here for you. I do have a steamer if you need that.
1: I don't need a steamer. That's
0: get them wrinkles out. That satin, you got to be careful with satin anyway. You're not. I'm a seamstress. If you didn't know.
1: Oh, my bad.
0: Yeah, I went to school for that.
1: That's cool. No, you didn't.
0: I did.
1: You went to school for
0: seamstress.
1: I'm
0: a male, so I'm a seamster. Seamstress. See what I'm saying?
1: No.
0: I got a degree.
1: Good job.
0: You don't care.
1: Seamology?
0: Yes.
1: Okay.
0: Seamster. I'm King Seamster, and I graduated top of my class.
1: Yeah. You good. Good job.
0: Cut from cum laude. Anyway, you got some news for us?
1: That's something else.
0: Okay.
1: As Sugar Bear just, you know, acknowledged, you could grow up and be anything you want to be.
0: That's right.
1: Even when you're a dog.
0: Really?
1: Yeah.
0: I'm pondering that just to see where you're going.
1: Well, I'll let you know about 15 minutes.
0: 15 minutes or so. News that you can use on this Tuesday. How y'all doing? You good? You good, LaMolly?
1: I'll be all right.
0: All right. News you can use coming up. Good morning.

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1: Grandview, Ohio residents recently picked the city's first dog mayor. Good girl Tater was crowned winner of the inaugural election on Friday. And Grandview is just outside of Columbus, if you didn't know. She was sworn in and gave an acceptance speech on the spot. Her campaign promises include more dog biscuits, a longer dog swimming season, and a close watch on the area's squirrel population.
2: Acceptance speech? He likes saying
1: well,
2: thank
1: that's
2: you.
1: About as good as some of them I've heard. Okay. Make sure you're getting your flu shots. Early signs suggest that flu season is starting sooner than it has in recent years, according to the CDC. So if you are thinking about getting those flu shots, it's probably about that time because it does take around 2 weeks after vaccination to develop immunity.
2: I did get mine already, so.
1: I need to do that.
2: Yeah.
1: Okay, a little update on Earth, Wind & Fire drummer John Paris. Remember, he was taken off stage, or they cut the show short, and he spent

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0: feel that song. So in love with you, Jill Scott, Anthony Hamilton. They made a classic with that, Sugar Bear Lamali. 104.7 The Job. All right, let's have some therapy.
1: Come on.
0: Anybody else out there have, like, your exes on your accounts?
1: Nope.
0: Netflix, you know, HBO Max, all of the things. You know, you'll just log in. Even Safeway or the grocery stores. You know what I mean? The telephone number, y'all shared it. And then things went to rye, and now they still may be on some of these accounts. How do you handle that, or do you handle it? Because yeah, I'm in this situation.
1: You just gotta pull the plug.
0: I'm nice like that. I don't mind. I don't lose anything. I don't gain anything. However, you just made a point. Energetically.
1: Oh, I was like, I forgot. What did I say?
0: You said energetically. It's just good to kind of flush that out.
1: Yeah, you don't need those links anymore. You got to let it go. Unless you're my ex, in which case, please keep your passwords the same.
0: Are you not using it still? For what?
1: No. I was until he changed the password on me.
0: Yeah, he probably
1: that
0: was like,
1: 10
0: you
1: years
0: know.
1: Ago. We've been together a long time.
0: I know. And now you have your own account, right?
1: I do.
0: Yeah, because at some point you're just like, okay, I just need to go and get my own. Or are you the person that's on their account and they ain't changed it yet?
1: Maybe they forgot. But yeah, you just gotta let it go. And I don't think you need to give a heads up. I really don't. There's no need for that.
0: No?
1: We're not together anymore. What did you expect? That I was going to keep funding your lifestyle? No.
0: It's not a funding.
1: Basically.
0: Is it a fund?
1: You're funding her entertainment and, as you said, her and whoever else she is entertaining.
0: If you're watching HBO Max and watching the show and so
1: they're not watching
0: all of a sudden
1: that's your money.
0: So all of a sudden you go on and you try to finish the episode, the final episode of a series. You can't do it.
1: Too many TVs. See, that's not all right.
0: Anybody else in this situation, have y'all done this? How do you handle it? Do you just cut the water off and say, you know what? Without saying anything.
1: You don't need to say nothing. But that you are gonna get a couple phone calls.
0: Yeah. Oh, wait. Somebody just texted me. 303-8930.
1: Yes. Hey, that's good advice. You have to unexpectedly sign out of all accounts. That's true.
0: I don't know what happened.
1: Oh, girl, I don't know. My account was compromised. I had to change my password.
0: Oh, I had to change everything. Yeah. Mm-hmm. I mean, it's something to think about. Anybody else in this situation? 303-8930.
1: A lot of people.
0: You think so?
1: Yeah.
0: God. All right, well, you've done it too, so I got to figure this out.
1: You do.
0: I'm not stressing. I'm not going to lose any sleep over it or whatever, but, you know, I do want to figure it out because, you know, as time goes on, you can't do that forever. Because if there was a new boo, right?
1: Yeah.
0: To think about it that way.
1: And I would have many problems with my man.
0: Funding the...
1: Basically, yeah, supporting still his ex. That's problematic.
0: That's not a support.
1: Who's that person's... Why you got 6 different profiles? Who are all of them?
0: Who are all these
1: That's
0: people?
1: All my exes. No!
0: That's a good point. That's a good point. Well, not all. If you're doing that, then that's you out of bounds. All right. I'm going to figure it out. I hope you do, too. Just saying.
1: Who's you? I'm good.
0: Everybody.
1: Oh, okay. Yeah,
0: not you.
1: Well, you were looking at me.
0: Pardon you. Sugar Ray Lamali.

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Hey, hey, hey, hey, hey, hey, hey. Let's shoot track.

0: just can't keep doing this type of thing, you know?
1: Your girl keeps looking at me.
0: Well, you keep looking.

0: October, London, your girl. It felt like you just gotta say after that.
1: Okay.
0: Refreshing music, Sugar Bear Lamale. That does it for our day, man. Happy Tuesday. I hope you're having a good one.
1: Sure.
0: So far.
1: It's a pretty Monday Tuesday, but that's fine.
0: It's the Mondayest Tuesday ever.
1: I don't know about ever, but
0: We gotta get to your tip before we go.
1: Listen, you know, we've all started shopping online, right? That's the thing. Nobody really goes to the mall anymore. That's fine. But the good thing about being at the mall or in person was that you could actually see what you're buying. So I just want to remind y'all to really look closely at the pictures when you're shopping online.
0: Because
1: I recently received a shipment and I said, oh, that's what I bought? Because I didn't look at the back.
0: Oh, what's the back?
1: Not what I expected. Probably wouldn't have bought it. I'm going to make it work.
0: Is it a t-shirt? What is it?
1: It is a t-shirt. It is half a t-shirt in the back.
0: Oh, is it like...
1: And I said...
0: The back is cut out?
1: Yeah, and it ties. And it's just, I'm not... What?
0: I don't got
1: that mobility anymore.
0: You got to embrace that. You got to embrace
1: so
0: that.
1: Maybe we're doing
0: in college.
1: This.
0: If you're in college, you would be all over this.
1: We're doing this. But had I had known, I wouldn't have...
0: So you showing off back tattoos and back muscles and all kind of
1: stuff.
0: Yeah,
1: and so that's why I didn't look at all the pictures. I saw the front. I said, oh, my God, that's so cute.
0: I want to see this shirt. What does it say on the front?
1: Nothing. It's just regular. But now
0: it's... But it got some things out.
1: Yeah.
0: Show the blades.
1: Whoops.
0: Listen, embrace your soft girl era. There's nothing wrong with it. Yeah. Okay, I want to see the shirt. We love you. We'll see you tomorrow. DJ Bella Scratch is up next. And look at the pictures. Good tip.
1: Okay.
0: Bye.
1: Bye.
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Podcast with your girl and Money Long's fighting her former managers in court. Things have gotten very, very personal. We're talking over $600,000 worth of allegations involving a mental health facility. Yeah, and a judge protecting her medical records. Well, it's heating up in the smoke box, so don't go anywhere. 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

Shaka Zulu and Jeff Dixon are suing her for over $600,000 in supposedly unpaid commissions. They filed in October 2025 after their business relationship collapsed. But the money dispute was just the beginning. You will not believe where this story is headed. I've got more on the way. Let's get back into this music, but don't go anywhere because the next break is coming up in 14 minutes on 104.7 The Drop.

0: You're in the Smoke Box with your girl, DJ Bella Scratch, on The Drop. So Money Long's lawsuit with her former managers took a disturbing turn. Her team alleged that they tried having her involuntarily committed during a lupus flare-up back in March of 2024. Can you believe that? Like, committed, like, to a mental health institution. Yeah, the managers deny it. They said that it's defamation. And there are two very different accounts going on. I've got more on this story. Hang out with your girl. 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

So Money Long's former managers wanted her medical records in order to defend themselves against her accusations. But on October 8th, Judge Sarah Netburn blocked their access. So they can question her admission. They can't question her treatment. And here's the thing, even courtroom battles have privacy boundaries. You know, you can't just be looking at people's medical records, bruh. Even if it is to defend yourself. Ooh, it's getting crazy, baby. We're going to land this plane next. 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

0: 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DJ Bella Scratch, your conductor, and we are in the smoke box. 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Coming up on our Full Steam Ahead, we are recognizing when support crosses the line into control, because we need to be aware so that we can pivot, swerve, and juke. 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

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Thanks so much for being here. 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

We're talking about recognizing when support becomes control. And here's a tale for you. Advice, that leaves room for no. No, thank you. I'm going to do it my way. If a person pressures you, if they guilt trip you, if they threaten consequences, or they keep on pushing you after you've already answered, well, that's not guidance, okay? And the only people who get guidance like that are children, because we definitely need to guide the babies, and we will be using all the tools in our arsenal to lead them in the right direction. But for us adults, yeah, here's a pro tip. We are going to stop explaining and repeat our decision resolutely and keep it moving with our life. More coming up. 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
1: 24 hours in a buck late. 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Loaded on my plate like a buffet. 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

0: Full steam ahead today. We're figuring out when someone supportive starts overstepping. You know, it could be your partner, it could be a parent, could be a friend, could be a manager, even your caregiver. None of those titles automatically gives them decision-making power over you, over your life. So it's important to separate their role from their rights. Somebody can have access to your life without having authority over it. And once we set our boundaries in place, you already know what we have to do with those habitual line steppers. We have to be resolute in those boundaries that we've set. Coming up next, watch what happens when you disagree. Because your no absolutely reveals the power dynamic in the relationship. More on the way on The Drop.
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Thanks so much for hanging out with your girl on the Radiant Soul Express. 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Toot toot.

0: All right, let's pack it up, baby, and pull this train into the station. 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Yeah, that separate their role from their rights. 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

0: DJ Bella Scratch in the house on the ones and twos. I hope you enjoyed my mix today. Thank you so much for hanging out with your girl. We are shining in the next hour. I'm going to tell you about some cool goings-ons all around the city, some family fun, and of course, some money for those nonprofit organizations. Keep it locked to the drop.
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0: City and Colorado, we've got reasons to smile. 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
1: Yeah. Yeah. Yeah. Yeah. Yeah. Yeah. Yeah. Yeah. 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
2: 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We're pulling our Radiant Soul Express into the station again. Manji is coming up next. 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

beautiful Tuesday in the Mile High. I told y'all it's gonna start getting a little bit brick out, so hopefully you are bundled up, getting ready to go into some fall weather finally. Welcome to the Afternoon Reverie with Maji here for the 4-7, the Drop Devil's Orbital Alternative. Y'all, I got some giveaways today. You know, the drill, my line's alive, 303-893-3767. Lots to talk about. What's the 411? It's almost Halloween, baby. I love when we start getting into these holidays. Turn us up.

You tuned into the Afternoon Reverie. Remind you here, 104.7, the Drop Devil's Urban Alternative. I am still trying to get over this little cold. You know how it is. The season changes and it changes back and changes again and changes back. So it's about to get a little bit chilly the next couple of days. If you're headed outside, definitely carry an extra coat or some layers of clothes, especially if you're going up into the mountains. I'm hearing we're getting some snow out that way. So depending on what mood you're in, you can come down here and get the fall weather, headed to the mountains and start seeing the winter. Super excited. It's almost Halloween, and we are inviting you to join us on Halloween at the Denver Halloween Costume Bash, October 31st, downtown here at the Denver Sheraton Hotel. They have a $1,000 costume contest. 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So we already No, we do not encourage drinking and driving on holidays. You can get more details at DenverHalloweenBash.com or at our website, thedrop1047.org. The whole squad will be there listening all week long for your chance to win tickets. I got it.

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0: 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Don't touch that dollar. 10 minutes I've got. What's the 411? Lots of good things happening in the city. Good week to be outside.
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5: 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I've got what's the 411 for today, October 13th. This week, pretty busy one per usual. Tonight, we got Shaboozy with Noah Cyrus at the Mission Ballroom. I know their doors are around 6-ish. Shaboozy, always a vibe. I love a good crossover artist. So if that's your thing, definitely head over there and check him out. This Wednesday, we've got the Colorado Avalanche playing the Dallas Stars. They're opening doors and kicking off around 6:30 p.m. That's happening at a Ball Arena. On Thursday, we got a home game, baby. Our Broncos are playing the Seahawks. Thursday night football, October 15th, Adam Power Field. They're opening doors 6:15, I believe, 6:15 tip-off. So get there early. Watch for all the tailgates. Salute to the home teams. On Friday, we got the Colorado Avalanche playing Pittsburgh Penguins again at Ball Arena, 7 p.m. Lots of Halloween things going on. Of course, we've got our Denver Halloween costume bash happening October 31st at the downtown Denver Sheraton Hotel. They got a $1,000 costume contest, drinks, hotel packages. You can get all the details for that at denverhalloweenbash.com or at our website, thedrop1047.org. I know that the Denver Zoo is doing Boo at the Zoo. It's nighttime trick-or-treating. They got costumes, illuminated animal paths at the Denver Zoo. Check their websites for dates and times for that. Ghost in the Gardens is happening. Nighttime self-guided tours through the Denver Botanic Gardens. You know, there's lots of ghost stories in Denver. I've done a couple of the haunted tours and absolute vibe. I love me a good ghost story. And of course, we've got the Midterm Mayhem Monster Mash happening Saturday, October 24th. This is open to the public. We will be at the Aurora Central Library from 10 to 2 p.m. Again, costume contest, different vendors, food, live DJ, and the whole squad will be there. So we'll see you there. And of course, all the pumpkin patches and the mazes are open. I heard we're getting some snow in the mountains. So if that's your vibes, head up that way. Drive carefully. And that's what's popping here at 104.7 The Drop, Denver's Urban Alternative. If I-

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0: You tuned into the Afternoon Reverie with Mind You here, 104.7, the Drop Devils Urban Alternative. Y'all, I was scrolling through the gram over the weekend and I came across an interesting post stating that there are no radio stations in the Mile High that play local music. Now, I usually do not try to involve myself in the city's politics. Every year somebody comes up with a list and people don't agree with the list, and in my opinion, y'all all got the same 24 hours in a day. So it really boils down to how much work you put in, your management. You know, sometimes the most talented person doesn't always, you know, get the accolades, because somebody that works a little bit harder, has a different work ethics, might actually be able to run the play. But you could always submit music here to the station. We play lots of local artists right now. We got on location 2101, which is showcasing a series of lots of dope local talent here in the city. I know episode 3 with Neptune is up right now. I hate when people don't do their research and later miss out on opportunities. So it's absolutely possible to get your song played on the radio. We play lots of local songs throughout the day parts. And yeah, submit yours on our site, thedrop1047.org.
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Top of the 3 o'clock here on 104.7 The Drop, Devil's Arbor Alternative. Ooh, I like that joint. A Good Day, Anderson .Paak, and Corday. Love me a good spinoff. Lovely Day was a classic, so I enjoyed this one too. You're tuned into the Afternoon Reverie this hour. I've got Today in Hip Hop and R&B History. It's a pretty good one. A little bit later on, I've got some tickets to give away to the Denver Halloween Bash happening at the Sheraton downtown on Halloween night. Can't wait to see all of you there. And as always, you can hear me on the lines 303-893-DROP.

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I dress up every year. I love a good opportunity to cosplay, and Halloween is definitely one. Listen in all week for your chance to win. I got mad tickets I'll be giving away. We'll see you there.

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0: You're tuned into the Afternoon Reverie with Manji on 104.7, the Drop Devil's Urban Alternative Today in Hip Hop and R&B History. It's a pretty good one. On this day in 1998, Helter Skelter released their second album, Magnum Force, peaking at number 34 on the Billboard 200 and reaching number 8 on Billboard's U.S. R&B Top Hip Hop Album Charts. In 2017, Gucci Mane dropped his 11th album, Mr. Davis, featuring Migos, Nicki Minaj, Big Sean, A$AP Rocky, and Young Dolph, charted at number 2 on the Billboard 200 and number 1 on the top R&B hip-hop album charts. Yo, Gucci been quiet lately. Wonder what he's been up to. Same year, 2017, my brothers, the Wu-Tang Clan, put out a new compilation album, The Saga Continues, their third release under the short name Wu-Tang. It debuted at number 15 on the Billboard 200 and topped the U.S. independent album charts. In 2023, Westside Gunn dropped his fifth album, And Then You Pray For Me. It debuted at number 29 on the Billboard 200, making the rapper's highest commercial debut. Rolling Stone ranked it at number 9 on its list of top 10 best rap albums of 2023. Same year, Offset dropped his sophomore album, Set It Off, featuring guest appearances from Cardi B, Future, and Travis Scott, peaking at number 5 on the Billboard 200 and number 2 on the top R&B and hip-hop album charts. In 2023, Bad Bunny dropped his 6th album and major label debut, Nadie Sabe Lo Que Va A Pasar Mañana, which translates to Nobody Knows What's Gonna Happen Tomorrow. This project debuted at number 1 on the Billboard 200 and the Billboard Independent Album Charts. It was also nominated for Best Música Urbana Album at the 67th Annual Grammy Awards. And we're celebrating a birthday today. Our girl Ashanti was born on this day in 1980. You know that she released her joint in 2002 and debuted at number 1. She has been on the Billboard and won Best Contemporary R&B Artist at the 45th Grammy Awards. Happy birthday to her and anybody celebrating a birthday. And that's today in Hip Hop and R&B History for October 13th on 104.7 The Drop, Devil's Urban Alternative.
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0: Jason Hiroshi coming to you live on WWUR Worldwide Underground Radio, the People's Radio. 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Top of the hour. 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Be safe out there. Don't sip too much. We'll be back to you. Back at you. Top of the hour. WWUR.
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Top of the 4 o'clock here on 104.7, the Drop Devils Urban Alternative. Oops, a little bit chilly out, boy. I'm seeing them clouds come over the cities. Definitely bundle up. The next couple of days are going to be brick. This hour, I've got What's the 411. Lots happening in the city. Lots of sporting events. Definitely Halloween festivities coming up. As always, my lines are live, 303-893-DROP. I've got some of your favorites in the mix. Some Sir coming up. Some Big Crit. Of course, my brother Method Man. Keep us locked.

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This what they want, this what they need, did what we on. Took it worldwide and brought it back home, turn it on. Energy. Never been scared, always prepared, taking you there.

0: 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In 10 minutes, I've got What's the 411? And a little bit later, got some Halloween tickets to give away to this party that we're throwing at the downtown Denver Sheraton Hotel. 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
5: All right, Dev, I've got What's the 411, busy week in the Mile High. We got Shaboozy and Noah Cyrus in the city tonight at the Mission Ballroom, doors at 6 p.m. Shaboozy is a total vibe. Definitely say worth checking out. Lots of sporting events this week. The Colorado Avalanche plays Dallas Stars Wednesday, October 14th at Ball Arena, kicking off at 6:30 p.m. We got our Broncos back at home for a Thursday night game, October 15th in Power Field. They're tipping off at 6:15 p.m. We're playing the Seattle Seahawks, and the Colorado Avalanche and the Pittsburgh Penguins tip off Friday, October 16th at Ball Arena, 7 p.m. We've got our Midterm Mayhem Monster Mash happening Saturday, October 24th. This is open to the public. We will be at the Aurora Central Library.

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Top of the 5 o'clock here, 104.7 The Drop, Devil's Urban Alternative. You're tuned into the Afternoon Reverie with Manji. Yo, this hour I'm giving some tickets away to the Denver Halloween Bash. So listen in, half past. As always, my lines are live, 303-893-3767. Turn us up, baby.

0: You're tuned into the Afternoon Reverie with Manji on 104.7, the Drop Devil's Urban Alternative. Blowing my lines up, not yet. Give me about 10 minutes and I've got you on them Denver Halloween Bash tickets. We're going to do a hip-hop hot seat. I'll even give you a clue. My question today has to do with none other than LL Cool J. Keep me locked.
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0: You're tuned into the Afternoon Reverie with Manji here at 104.7 The Drop, Denver's Urban Alternative. I've got what you have all been waiting for. Some tickets, baby. All right, today on my hip-hop hot seat, I'm giving away two general admission tickets to the Denver Halloween Bash on Halloween night, Saturday, October 31st, at the Sheraton Denver Downtown Hotel. You're going to come out and celebrate Halloween and enjoy live music from multiple DJs, access to all the entertainment and dance areas. Come in costume, and you could even get entered in for a $1,000 costume contest. Plus, if you win now, you are entered into the grand prize where you will get overnight stay with complimentary hotel accommodations and, of course, a Halloween party for the books. All right, so get your phones ready. I need caller number 10 to hit me at 303-893-DROP. And my hip-hop hot seat question today is, what did LL Cool J say he needed? What did LL Cool J say he needed? Caller number 10, 303-893-3767. I'm sending you to this party, baby.
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0: there, and you will be entered for a grand prize. If today on the Hip Hop Hot Seat, you could tell me, what did LL Cool J say he needed?
1: I need love.
0: I know that's right. I need love too, baby. That is the correct answer. Congratulations. Who are you taking with you?
1: My wife, for sure.
0: I know that's right. Y'all better get a good costume. It's a $1,000 grand prize for the best costume in the house. I'm sending you and your wife. Stay on the line so I can get all your information and tell them who made you a winner.
1: Appreciate it.
0: Who made you a winner?
1: 7, baby.
0: All right, that's right. Hold on one second, love. All right, Chris, I need you to call back. The call dropped, so I definitely need to get that phone number, email, address. Congratulations. And I know if it's not you, Chris, hit me back on the hotlines. Everybody else, don't worry. I've got tickets all the way up through Halloween, so you'll have plenty opportunities to enter the win.

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0: 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Yo, I need my winner, Chris from Thornton, to call back. I did not catch any of his information, and I'm extremely excited to send you and your wife to this party. So if the gentleman that just won my hip-hop hot seat, Chris from Thornton, is still listening in, please hit my lines back. I need your information, baby.
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Top of the 6 o'clock here at 104.7, the Drop Devil's Arbor Alternative. 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I'm here for about another hour. We got Behind the Beats. We're going to be talking about Keefy D.